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And now you do what they told you.

Harmon Street. Oh, Harmon Street, Harmon Street, Harmon Street. Yeah, it's reoccurring, it's like a dream. I live a thousand times, yeah, and it's always like the very first time.

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0: You want to wear Diamonds, stand up with the channel and shoot in a star. And I'm on size 200 on a CB200. Dolly on a Z star.

0: La Tribu, 106.9 à Saint-Nazaire.
1: Holly came from Miami, FLA. Hitchhiked away across USA. Plucked her eyebrows on the way. 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

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New York City is the place where they said, hey babe, take a walk on the wild side.

Sugar Plum Fairy came and hit the streets, looking for soul food and a place to eat. 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

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Certified lover boys, certified pedophiles. 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